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1: Yo, man. 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Open up, man.
2: Yo, what do you want, man?
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1: 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I don't know what to do.
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3: I keep seeing you lately, singing your favorite songs out loud, and it's making me go crazy. Wish that I could take you out, oh I can't afford it, but I can write a song and record it.

advice. Ask for advice. Get money twice. I'm from the dirty, but that Chico nice. Y'all call it a moment.